0: Baby Chief doing it's that ghetto love story, and you already know I had to do it for you right here at iPower 92.1 104.1 the 804 source for hip-hop and R&B and home of the morning hustle. Baby Bambi the Barbie is here on your radio acting all foolish and all crazy on this good old Friday, and yeah, happy Friday to everybody. 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Hallelujah, thank you Jesus. I'm about to go to the alphabet store and make myself happy. But now, since it's Friday, like I said, I'm feeling real good. I definitely got some giveaways, okay? And I'm ready to bless somebody today. So I think I'm going to start with this Bojangles gift card. So if you want some free food and you want a free gift card to go eat whatever you want to eat at Bojangles and feed the family, maybe even feed yourself, yeah, I got you, okay? Call that phone right now because I'm giving it away. 804-345-92FM. I'm going to keep this top of the day going all on B Radio, though, baby. So stay tuned.
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8: 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Richmond's history begins with the James River. 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

tickets or slash gift cards. So I guess y'all don't want it. So we're going to do something else. I got some Apple Chill tickets. Now, if you don't know what Apple Chill is, Apple Chill is a big festival, concert, car show, everything. It got Trina this year, Webby. We got 803 Fresh, EJ Jones, the Baddies, Big Legs, Diamond the Body. It's a lot going on. So I got some tickets for them, and you know it's hosted by me. So if you want to come pop out with all the big ballers, this is where you need to be and call that phone right now. 804-345-92 FM. Apple Chill tickets, baby.

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0: gosh, I like that joint. I just be vibing. But you already know it's I-592-1-1041, the 804 source for hip hop and R&B and home of that morning hustle, baby. Bambi the Barbie on your radio right now, acting all foolish and crazy like I normally do on this good old Friday, okay? I don't know if y'all just getting off work or if you are headed to work, but I hope you had a good week and it's the last day, so we got this, okay? One more day and we had the weekend for some people. But now, you already know I gave away some Apple Chill tickets. Shout out to my girl Shantae for winning them. And I still got a Bojangles gift card, so it's giving that y'all don't want to eat for free. That y'all don't like Bojangles, that y'all just don't want it, or y'all don't want a free gift card. Like, y'all crazy. I don't know about y'all, but times be tough. And gift cards be coming in handy when you ain't got nothing else, okay? I'ma shut up, but I gotta say that. So I'm still giving away this gift card. Whoever calls can have it if you really want it. So call that phone, 804-345-92FM. You already know when we get back, I gotta dive into just a tad bit of celeb news and tea with the Booty Bandit. And yes, I'm talking about Diddy. So stay tuned, baby. Side power.
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0: Richmond, Virginia, this is Trey Songz. 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

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B&B the Barbie is still here acting all foolish on your radio, and I definitely still got a Bojangles gift card that I'm giving away. I might even got two, so if you want it, call me. But when we get back, I gotta let y'all know about some gems and jewels with Radio 1. It should've never. Usher and Kehlani.

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0: Demi said he's trying to seduce you on this Friday night. And you know we had to do it for you right here. I'm Power 92.1, 104.1, the 804 source for hip-hop and R&B. I am Bambi the Barbie on your radio right now. I gotta let y'all know about the baby oil slash booty bandit. I don't even know if I can say that on the radio, but we gonna say booty. Yeah, I'm talking about Diddy, okay? It's looking like Diddy is facing some hardships because his civil case, his lawyers, they're like withdrawing, meaning they're like, we not representing him, we not working for him because we ain't getting no money on it. The word on the street is Diddy ain't paying his team, okay? Now, isn't this weird? Because if I'm recalling correctly, in the documentary, his security guards and the cameraman, you know, they did say that, you know, they weren't getting any money. Like, he wasn't paying them like, you know, he should have been. So now I'm over here thinking, like, is Diddy a cheap man or is he broke? is the money there or is the money not there? Like, what are we doing? I need to know. But I need y'all to tap in with me. Let me know how you're feeling about this because I don't know. I'm having some, some different thoughts. I don't know. I'm really trying to get to the bottom of this, but it is a little coincidence that everybody is saying that Diddy, you know, won't pay in and didn't pay. Or maybe Diddy just feel like he above the program, which, you know, it could be a little bit of that too. But call me right now, 804-345-92FM, and we're going to get into it. Side power, baby. Apple Chill's 20th anniversary happening September 26th at Southern National Motorsports Park in Lucama, North Carolina. You already know they got your girl Bambi the Barbie hosted. Yes, that's me. Along with my star-studded friend Lana, we got Webby that's going to be there, 803 Fresh, Trina, EJ Jones, and of course the baddies, Diamond the Body and Big Lex. Not to mention, they got the Northeast Groovers Go-Go Band and the Top 5 Band. Get your tickets now because this is an event that you don't want to miss.
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0: Moon to that thing. Gotta know the standing and that right to that thing. That is my jam. Oh my God. Okay. Dolly Babe. Pink Blush. Let me pull it together. And you already know it's I Power 92.1 104.1. The 804 source for hip hop and R&B and home of the Born to Hustle. Y'all, that's actually like my favorite song out right now. I heard it on TikTok and I've been going crazy about it since. So I'm so happy that we put this in our little mix, our little lineup. But unfortunately, it's my time to skedaddle and get up on out of here. Now, you already know your girl has a fun-filled weekend. I'm going to be hosting the littest events in the city. So if you want to keep up with me and know where I'm headed to, make sure you head on over to that gram. Follow me right now at _BambiOfficial. Once again, it's _BambiOfficial. And if you ain't got no moves tonight, you know I'm at District 804 before we get ready for that happy hour tomorrow at District 804 with iPower. So hit me up if you try to pull up. This one's for all my Virgos. It's definitely the biggest birthday bash going on in the city tonight, okay? So if that's you or you know a Virgo and you trying to pull up, just hit me up and I got you, okay? Once again, that gram is _BambiOfficial. And I'm going to put everything that we talked about on the website today. Yeah, we're going to do that right now. So that website is iPowerRichmond.com. Make sure you keep it locked in, though, because I got my boy DJ Dollars coming up with another fire mix at 10 p.m., okay? I love you guys, and have a good weekend. Mwah.
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4: Hey, Mustard on the beat. Beat any rap. He a free throw, man down, call her Amber Lambs. Tell him, breathe, bro, Nella, to the cross, he walk around like Tizo. What's up with these? Trying to see Compton, the industry.

slaves. 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Bear with me for a second, let me put y'all on game. The settlers was choosing town folk to make them richer. 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

0: 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A sail away party, comedy from D.L. 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

Dark skin, country old, gathered out the mud, 6'1", thug old. 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Pick a girl up when we hunch, oh, strong old. Hit her, making them play, stacking that pay. Buy me whatever I want, oh. Hit her, 3 pointers on the chain, fresh new J's, AMG, switch lane, oh. Never been a bow or lame old. 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Street cred good, always, oh. 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Yeah, we both outside. 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

He be in heels, we can go bottle for bottle in this junk. 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He missed the get it done. I'm his is one of one. Fall in love every time we link. He got me sprung.com. 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Yeah, we both outside. That's my type, but

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2: 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And the homie DJ Dallas is on that set tonight at District 804, located at 8004 West Broad Street. 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

0: Apple Chill's 20th anniversary happening September 26th at Southern National Motorsports Park in Lucama, North Carolina. You already know they got your girl Bambi the Barbie hosted. Yes, that's me. Along with my star-studded friend Lana, we got Webby that's going to be there, 803 Fresh, Trina, EJ Jones, and of course the baddies, Diamond the Body and Big Lex. Not to mention, they got the Northeast Groovers Go-Go Band and the Top 5 Band. 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
2: 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Richmond's history begins with the James River. Our water system began in the 1830s with iron and lead pipes. 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
0: Now, we talk about more than scores and stats, y'all. 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
0: So make sure you lock in with us every Monday, Wednesday, and Friday. You heard?
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1: Apple Chill's 20th anniversary happening September 26th at Southern National Motorsports Park in Lucama, North Carolina. You already know they got your girl Bambi the Barbie hosted. Yes, that's me. Along with my star-studded friend Lina. We got Webby that's going to be there, 803 Fresh, Trina, EJ Jones, and of course the baddies, Diamond the Body and Big Lex. 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
3: Ain't this what they've been waiting for? 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

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Y'all thought I was finished. When I

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3: 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Richmond's history begins with the James River. Our water system began in the 1830s with iron and lead pipes. 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

0: Apple Chill's 20th anniversary happening September 26th at Southern National Motorsports Park in Lucama, North Carolina. You already know they got your girl Bambi the Barbie hosted. Yes, that's me. Along with my star-studded friend Lana, we got Webby that's going to be there, 803 Fresh, Trina, EJ Jones, and of course the baddies, Diamond the Body and Big Lex. Not to mention, they got the Northeast Groovers Go-Go Band and the Top 5 Band. 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

Happy Saturday to you. 804. Yes, it is that time that I went ahead and answered my line. So yes, you are on the phone with Kate Simone. Only on iPower 92.1 104.1, brought to you by none other than Cricket Wireless. And let me go ahead and start this show off by saying, you know what? If you had the opportunity to wake up this morning, God put breath in your body this morning, I need you to make sure that you make sure every day that you wake up in the morning, you make it count. Every single day. I lost a friend of mine yesterday and I'm not okay. I'm gonna be very honest with you. I am really not okay, because you look around and you look at ourselves and you're like, damn, we all gonna grow old together. And reality hits you that that may not always be the case. So I want you to make sure if you woke up today, I don't care what mood you are in, if you are in a bad mood, get it together and make today count, period, point blank, because somebody did not make it up this morning. You understand me? In the meantime, we're going to go ahead and kick this thing off with Cardi B. Only on iPower 92.1 104.1. Let's get into it. You know, I got that text band today coming up for you, and I'm sliding your DMs this hour. Happy Saturday to you. 804. It's iPower. I don't see it. Can't trap me. No. I won't keep it. Never.

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2: I used to think about immature things. 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

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Zodiac sign, it must be a Gemini moon, cause we about to go half. 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

Check. Should they fold that no yoga mat? 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Check. Should have ran down on you, no questions asked? Check. They check. 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

Future, Konnichiwa, right here on iPower 92.1 104.1. Of course, you on the phone with Kay Simone, and don't forget, we are the home of the Morning Hustle. All right, and then of course, you know, I don't know what just happened to my thing, but of course, we're gearing up for today's text bay of the day, which is brought to you by Cricket Wireless. This is where we're highlighting individuals, businesses, nonprofit organizations, and organizations overall that are making major headway right here in the 804. So without further ado, my text bay of the day is none other than Miss USA, who is also known as Miss Virginia Justice Kelly. She told, she recently had an interview and she said that, you know, I quote, I think it's taken all of the last 2 weeks to accept that this is a new reality and that dreams really can come true. All right. So it's record breaking for the 31-year-old married mother to hold the title. So yes, she made history with that. Shout out to her. And, was crowned Miss Virginia as Miss Arlington in July and crowned as Miss USA last month. So we definitely gotta just say congratulations to her. She's a trailblazer as the first married woman, mother, and woman in her 30s to win this Miss USA title ever. So also the first Miss Virginia to become Miss USA since 1970 when Deborah Shelton of Norfolk, Virginia won. So yes, give a shout out to my text bay of the day, the beauty queen herself, Justice Kelly. If you want to know more about her story, want to know more about her, head over to iPowerRichmond.com.

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1: Check your notifications. Case of Moan just slid into your DM. It's the DM report.
2: All right, 804. 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So it's only right that I go ahead and slide in your DMs like this. Now, a verdict has been reached as it pertains to Lil Durk's murder for hire trial. And the jury has found Lil Durk not guilty on all charges. Not guilty on everything for Durk is a complete acquittal. Isn't this two for two for Brian Still right now? Lil Durk and Young Thug? Okay. And we want to definitely send out our thoughts, prayers, love, and condolences to B2K's Rasby and his wife, Mona Lee, who have lost their infant son, Astro. The family confirmed the death through their publicist and spokesperson, David Robinson, in a statement sent to press describing the loss as unexpected. The family did not share the cause of death or say when it happened. Neither Rasby nor Mona Lee has addressed it publicly, and their representation asked for privacy on their behalf while they navigate the loss, thanking people in advance for their love and support. Yeah. And last but not least, LG is facing fresh privacy concerns after a new investigation alleged that some of the company's smart TVs may collect far more household data than customers realize. Gamers Nexus and independent security researchers claim LG TVs can track everybody in the household, including gathering viewing information, local data, details about nearby wireless devices, and even microphone audio while a television appears to be off. The investigation labeled the situation as 216 million spy TVs. Can I be honest? I'm not surprised. On that note, you can check out the full stories right now at iPowerRichmond.com. And of course, I just slid into get DMs.
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4: 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I got new clothes and shoes. I even made the cheerleading team. 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

Beyonce, morning, dude, right here on iPower 92.1 104.1. Kay Simone in the building. Of course, you on the phone with Kay Simone, brought to you by Cricket Wireless. Now, listen, on this beautiful Saturday, 804, are you trying to have some fun with my game? What's streaming? It's coming up at 11:10.

0: That's my boo right here on iPower 92.1 104.1. You're on the phone with K Simone, and of course it is that time for today's What's Streaming that is brought to you by none other than Cricket Wireless. Now, What's Streaming is where I test your knowledge based on the movies, music, and TV shows that you stream. And of course, we are still putting on for them Virgos, okay? So without further ado, if you are a Virgo celebrating a birthday today, or, you know, this is just show season, happy birthday to you. However, the celebrity birthday that we are going up for today is none other than Sanaa Lathan, but we do got to send a happy birthday to my fave, Brent Fires. You know, if you see him in the street, tell him K-Simone, say hey. But anyway, we're going to go ahead and kick it off like this, okay? Dre told Sydney, you are the perfect verse over a tight beat. What Sanaa Lathan movie am I streaming? If you can answer that question along with two other questions, hit me up right now. 833-804-92-FM. I'm going to repeat the question. Dre told Sydney, you are the perfect verse over a tight beat. What Sanaa Lathan movie am I streaming? You think you got what it takes? Hit me up. 833-804-92-FM. Good luck to you, 804.
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Listen, 804, you want to see how you did with today's West Streaming? Well, it's all coming up at 1140. Let's get into my favorite Drake song, Shebang.

0: Yep, that's just one of them ghetto love stories right here on iPower 92.1 104.1. 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And get that home internet. It is a good price for the home internet. I'm going to just say that, okay? I don't know if I can tell you the price. You just got to walk in the store, but it's a damn good price, okay? I promise you that. In the meantime, 804, it's time to tap in with you and see how you did with today's West Streaming. You on the phone with K Simone? Who this?
1: This is Z.
0: You said V or Z? I'm sorry.
1: Z as in zebra.
0: What's going on, baby? What side of town you calling me from?
1: Henrico.
0: Shout out to you calling me from Henrico. So listen, we about to play my game, West Streaming. I'm going to ask you three questions. You got to get all three questions correct. And it's all stemming around our girl, Sanaa Lathan. Do you think you got what it takes?
1: I'm going to try my best.
0: All right, cool. So I'm rooting for you, okay?
1: Okay.
0: Absolutely. We're going to kick it off the same way I started. Dre told Sydney, you are the perfect verse over a tight beat. What Sanaa Lathan movie am I streaming?
1: Brown Sugar.
0: Period. You better know your movies, okay? Now, the next question I do have for you. Sanaa Lathan played Robin in what classic movie franchise?
1: The Best Man.
0: Absolutely. All right, last but not least, I'm rooting for you. I think this one is fairly easy.
1: No pressure.
0: This is easy. I think you got it. Monica Wright played basketball against Quincy McCall for his heart. What Sanaa Lathan movie am I streaming?
1: Loving Basketball, baby.
0: Look at you. Look at you. Z, you want to leave a shout out on the radio for me, baby?
1: I'm ready. I'd like to give a shout out to Square Zero Studios. We got your photography, videography, podcast, and event rentals all covered for you. This is Z representing Zone 7 Photography.
0: You better plug yourself.
1: Small businessman, you know how it goes.
0: That part, you better plug yourself. I love that. And listen, guess what?
1: What's up?
0: Some tickets to give away. Okay, so because you played my game today and you won, on top of that, I'm putting you in a plus one in the building for the Apple Chill's 20th anniversary that's going down September 26th at Southern National Motorsport Park.
1: Okay. I appreciate it, K Simone. Thank you.
0: Absolutely. So look, you got to stick around with me because I got to get some information from you, okay?
1: I got you. I'll be on hold.
0: Yep, well, I got Z on hold. You might have another opportunity to win some tickets with me. So you just got to make sure you keep your radios turned up right here to iPower 92.1 104.1.
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0: Richmond, Virginia, this is Trey Songz. 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

0: Future coming through with Konnichiwa right here on iPower 92.1.104.1. You're on the phone with K Simone, and of course it is that time for today's repost, report, or delete that is brought to you by Cricket Wireless. This is where we take a viral moment, viral tweet. You tell me if you agree, disagree, or have an opposing view just by simply reposting, reporting, or deleting. So earlier when I slid in your DMs, I talked about how the U.S. State Department will be revoking the passport of parents who owe significant amounts of unpaid child support ranging about $100,000 or more. Okay, now here's the thing. I wanted this to happen with U804 to figure out, how do you feel about this? Do you think this is a good thing? Do you think that it's something we should be a little bit cautious of? Do you think it's fair to revoke passports for individuals who owe child support? Are we going to repost before or delete? Hit me up. 833-804-92-FM. Let's chat.
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Me and my best friend was just talking how we came up on a couple scams. Now, listen, I may look innocent, baby, but anyway, that was Spin That. Of course, I got today's instant message coming up for you at 1240. Let's get into the silo water. We just friends, though.

0: Ella Mai, Mike Jess, right here on iPower 92.1 104.1. You're on the phone with Kay Simone, brought to you by Cricket Wireless. And it is that time for us to get up out of here with today's instant message. But hold on one second, okay? Of course, today's instant message is also brought to you by Cricket Wireless. So if your house is anything like mine, somebody is always online and somebody is me. Okay, Cricket Wireless has home internet to help keep everyone connected, from work and school to streaming and everything in between. Reliable connectivity that works for the whole household. So stop by a Cricket Wireless store today in 804 and learn more. And also just let them know that Kay Simone sent you over there, okay, to get that home internet. And it's a good price. It is a decent price. I'm going to say that off rip. It is a phenomenal price, okay? Without further ado, don't forget that this month is Suicide Prevention Awareness Month. So without further ado, today's instant message is simply this. When you feel like giving up, just remember why you held on for so long to begin with. And I think that is very self-explanatory, okay? On that note, follow me on all social media platforms right now. At It's Kay Simone, Simone with an A, that's ITSKCM1. Stay up with us by following us at iPower921RVA. Of course, I'll be in the building to kick it with you tomorrow, 804. 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All right, switches.
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1: 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I was supposed to be on the phone with you today. Call me back at 601. You know my number. Just hit me back. This is King. 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

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Happy Saturday to you. You're now getting your swerve on inside of Swerve Nation Radio. And coming up, we got to talk about a huge networking mixer that's on the way. Also, we're going to have your chance to win tickets to go to the 20th anniversary of that Apple Chill. That's right. We got that Apple Chill winning weekend going down. Plus, we're going to let you know about the health and wellness panel search and more. 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

New Cardi B right there. Aha. Music by Big Glow on the way, but right now, LMA, tell her it's our power.

0: Hello, Glorilla right here on your iPower 92.1 and 104.1 and Swerve Nation Radio. And coming up later inside the show, I'm going to have your chance to win a pair of tickets to Apple Chill's 20th anniversary going down on September the 26th. But right now, we also got your request for some Dave and Tim's, Baby Chief Do It, and Lil Baby on the way for you.
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0: 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That's right, I got a pair of tickets for you right now to go to Apple Chill's 20th anniversary going down on September the 26th. So hit me up, 833-804-9236.
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3: Man, Unc, you tripping, bruh. 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

0: 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It's your homie DJ Swerve De Niro. 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
0: 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You going to the Apple Chill, baby.
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0: 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Come on through, enjoy the hottest music, happy hour drink specials, and food specials. 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And I want to say thank you to everybody who tapped in to the show today. And we're going to do it all over again tomorrow, Sunday, 1 p.m. to 4 p.m. Enjoy the rest of your Saturday, baby. Stay blessed.
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0: is packed with incredible entertainment featuring Ricky Smiley, Pastor Mike Jr., Jonathan McReynolds, and Ja'Kalen Carr. A Sail Away Party, comedy from D.L. 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
1: 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Yes, that's me. 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
0: Eric Benet, Dave Hollister, Jaheim, Hugh Parker, Tom Stiff, and Jay Brown are bringing the vibes to One Voyage 2026. 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

0: 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You probably know me from my sports takes, but on my podcast, Too Personal, my guests and I explore the moments of growth, change, and transformation that shape who we become. 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
8: 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The entire city. So early around.

0: on the 1 and 2s. It's DJ Big Bug, Jackie's Restaurant, 1241 North Laverne, and Monica's Libra Birthday Bash. 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Strictly for the grown folk, 30 plus. 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